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And we're all very serious about that because we're expecting the children to save us all.

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And the rain comes down like tears.

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0: is my problem with man, you ask? No. I ask you what was man's problem with me.
1: Mix by Mix.
2: Lo Presti Idea, l'agenzia per qualunque tipo di evento.